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12: Começa aqui mais uma edição do Original Hot Mix, o programa clássico de dance music e os sucessos das décadas de 80 e 90 no auge aí da boa dance music. 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
12: E pra começar,
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12: She Drives Me Crazy.
13: Released in 1988 by London Records as the first single from their second and final album.
12: Lançada em 1988 pela London Records como o primeiro single do seu segundo álbum,
13: The Raw and the Cooked,
12: o álbum de 1989.
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1: Ok? 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
0: 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Right, John?
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pardon me, do you have change for a quarter? I gotta make a phone call. Thank you. Boy, I hope this woman don't take me through no changes today, because I had a hard day today, man. You know, let me see what's happening at the address before I go home.